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2: Shauna and Justin, July is often wedding season. You guys must have experienced some wild weddings in your life. I'm looking at you, Shauna Foster.
3: So this was my friend's wedding. I was in the wedding party. I was just a bridesmaid. I was not the maid of honor. I knew, though, that there had always been some jealousy between the bride and the gal that she did choose as her maid of honor, which was someone that she grew up with. And we knew that. Like, we just always knew there was buzzes of little drama between the two of them. Actual wedding day arrives. It goes off flawless. It's beautiful. This maid of honor is kind. She's funny. She was a hoot to have around. We all had a great day. She seemed excited for her duties and to be the maid of honor and excited for my friends to be married. Until the dinner, I call her up to do the toast to the bride. She has her glass in her hand. And that's when she announced that it was sparkling apple juice and that... Guess what?
2: No.
3: She's pregnant! The room went silent because all of us knew. We knew there'd been this jealousy and the drama. And she legit stole her thunder with the biggest announcement that she's pregnant.
2: Oh.
3: So when I think back to that wedding, that's all I think about.
2: Oh, that's too bad.
3: Isn't that so shady? And guess what? They're no longer friends.
2: Who would have saw that coming, hey?
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2: I remember growing up, you guys, and obviously no AC, and we would go to A&N Grocery in Aberdeen, Saskatchewan, and they had the big coolers with Mr. Freezies and the popsicles. And we would just go and open up one of those sliders and stand there. And I didn't even necessarily care if I got a treat. And I just have this vivid memory of us all going in and standing at the coolers in the grocery store in my small town. Like the crazy ways that you kept cool.
3: That reminds me of the time I lived in Trinidad and Tobago for about 4 months. And the houses there didn't have the best AC. We would go to the movie theater, pay our $2 for a movie. Didn't matter what it was. And you would just fall asleep for 2 to 3 hours. That's a cheap little reprieve. I think that I saw You Got Served 7 times, and I remember nothing about that movie.
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4: 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You need whatever Freon, the new stuff is called, refrigerant.
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2: Taylor Swift and Travis Kelce's wedding was wild, but not as crazy as your wedding, Jillian. What happened?
3: So the first person that we had to call an ambulance, or almost call an ambulance for, we had four. my brother-in-law, there was just something in the air that he had an allergic reaction to, and he was really having problems breathing. So he would step outside and he'd be fine. He'd come back in and have troubles breathing again. So he ended up having to leave.
2: Okay, that's one.
3: Yeah. And then my husband's stepdad, he choked on a piece of turkey. And we almost had to do the Heimlich on him. But
4: oh my gosh,
3: he was able to cough that up.
2: Okay, so, that's two.
3: That was scary. And then a grandma, she was walking in and a bridesmaid was walking past and she stepped on the bridesmaid's train and fell. And we later found out, like 2 weeks later, that she had broken her hip.
4: No.
3: But yeah.
4: There's three.
3: And then another person had one too many drinks and tripped in the bathroom and cracked her head on the toilet.
4: Oh, no. On the toilet?
3: Yeah. It was quite the adventure.
5: How long ago was this?
3: We had 2014.
5: Okay. Still married?
3: Yep. Yep.
5: Okay. Yep. So good luck, right? Break a leg?
3: Exactly.
5: Isn't that what they say?
3: Yep.
5: Break a hip, choke on some turkey.
2: Allergic reaction.
5: Have an allergic reaction or crack your head on the toilet.
3: Yep. There you go. Just get it all out of the way right at the start and then it's fine.
0: Summer.
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2: We get to hear all this great music, and we get to hear it in July. 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I'm Tim Stone. This is Hozier. 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
0: 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The biggest songs on the planet hit the prairies every weekend.
1: 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Count them down.
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0: Number 17, that's Shaboozy, a bar song. SK20, we've got the biggest hits in Saskatchewan stacked up and we're counting them down. I'm Tim Stone, Penny's on the phone. What's the plan for the rest of summer, Penny?
1: This summer, same old, same old. I'm retired, so it's a holiday every day for me. You know, it's always Friday.
0: Oh, does that sound good? That's the dream.
1: Yes, it is.
0: Well, for the rest of us, it's a special time of the year. It's not just like every other day. You get to do things that you don't do any other time of the year. And just not working as much is very special. So take a breath. It's July. When we come back, new music from Ariana Grande.
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0: Espresso, SK20 number 16. There's Sabrina Carpenter. Now we get to try out something new. This song is outside the top 20 right now. Will it be a hit this summer? Let's find out.
1: Where the best are born.
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0: Number 14. That's Taylor Swift, The Fate of Ophelia on SK20. Let's talk to Rosie. How's the summer looking? What's your plan?
1: Summertime. Gonna hang out with friends and stuff.
0: That's the plan for the whole summer? Hang out with friends?
1: Yeah.
0: Sounds like a pretty good summer. do you have anything that you absolutely must do this summer? Like, it has to happen?
1: Eat a lot of watermelon.
0: Eat a lot of watermelon?
1: Yeah.
0: You got the best summer lined up here, Rosie. This is watermelon and chilling.
1: Yeah.
0: Don't confuse it, you know? Have a great summer.
1: Thank you. You too.
0: Somber is on the way. Back to Friends, plus Golden, and the new one from Bruno Mars.
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0: K20, there's Somber, back to Friends, number 13. This song, I gotta warn you, very romantic, so romantic. Careful who you lock eyes with when you listen to this song. You might fall in love. You could, it happens.
1: Where the best are born.
2: The SK20 feature pick.
0: Bring in the horns. Bring in the romance. This is Risk It All. Here's Bruno Mars.

0: That's Golden on SK20. We're running back the hottest songs of the week. These are the top 20 in Saskatchewan right now. Golden, number 11. Here's Melanie. Let's talk about summer jobs, something memorable. What was your first one, Melanie?
1: My first job was working at Burger King in the mid to late 80s with the beautiful, ugly brown outfit.
0: Oh, I remember those brown uniforms. Was it fun for you?
1: It was such a fun job. I worked so hard, and I met the most amazing people.
0: That's what it's about. It's about the people and all the crazy things you can throw in the deep fryer. Man, I had some fun when I worked my fast food job. Here's to making bank this summer. Top 10 next, including Olivia Dean, Taylor Swift, and Choosin' Texas.
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0: At number 7 on SK20. That's Choosing Texas. Man, everybody was singing that. I was at a ball game, took my kids. Saskatoon Berries, Regina Red Sox. And just like in the major leagues, they have walk-up songs when the batters are approaching the plate. And it seemed like everybody in the crowd was singing along. Moms, dads, kids, grandma, grandpa, everybody was singing Choosing Texas. How about this? Next on SK20, we're going to hear a song that was at number 1 this time last year, and it's still in the top 6.
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0: Number six, Alex Warren, That's Ordinary. We're counting down Saskatchewan's biggest songs. This is SK20. Hey, Sydney, we can play your song.
1: Awesome.
0: Just can you hang on a second? I got to push this button right here.
1: For sure.
0: Here we go.
2: You want it?
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0: You got a request for us?
1: Yes, Sweet Dreams by The Rhythmics.
0: Cool. All right. Thanks so much. Have a great summer.
1: Thank you. 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

0: It's Olivia Dean at number four. So easy. SK20. These are the top 20 songs in Saskatchewan. I planted some trees. So far, that's been the highlight of my summer. I did it with my son. He's 12 years old, and this was the first time that it really felt like he was a help. You know, sometimes when you're doing a project with kids, it can feel like, I don't know if I have time for your help. And maybe the best part is when these trees grow up, we'll always know we did that together, you know. So we're making core memories here. Next on SK20, the biggest of the big ones, top three. 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

0: SK20. That's somber. What a great song. Homewrecker number 3. Down 2 spots at number 3.
1: Once upon a number 1 time.
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1: The SK20 number 1. When?
0: Middle of July, 2022. 4 years ago, this was the song of the summer. Here's Harry Styles with As It Was.

0: There's Bruno Mars. I Just Might, number two on SK20. This is it. Let's play the big one.
1: Now, the biggest song in the province.
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1: This is the SK20, number one.
0: The song is Dracula by Tame Impala, and the version that is the hit is this remix featuring Jenny. Here's Dracula at number one.

0: song sounds better every time I hear it. There's Dracula by Tame Impala and Jenny, number one on SK20. So who is Tame Impala? He's an Australian musician. It's just one guy. His name is Kevin, and he's a great producer. He actually did Dua Lipa's last album. This is Tame Impala's first number one song in Saskatchewan. I'm Tim Stone. Have a good one. Thanks for listening to this countdown.
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3: 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Whoa, you're shaking there, buddy. I dig that. 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Oh, drinking and driving. 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

0: Hey, did you hear? Watermelon is back at Booster Juice all summer long.
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0: What a July weekend it was in Saskatchewan. So much going on. Country thunder, heat warnings, tornadoes, snowbirds show. There were 6 confirmed twisters on the weekend. 6!
1: What?
0: Massive storms, power outages. You get that kind of heat, something's bound to happen at night.
2: We were at Country Thunder on Saturday night, and there was people all around us from all over the province getting warnings on their phones going, oh, there's a tornado warning in my hometown up by Saskatoon.
0: It'll be a slow limp home for sunburned and mud-covered campers in Craven this morning. But what a giant success, even in that extreme heat. Just 3 amazing days and nights of music.
1: Worked out, too, that there weren't thunderstorms, like, overnight or in the evenings, which would have cooled things down, 1 positive, but 2, they didn't need any more mud.
0: The snowbirds brought thousands of people together in Moose Jaw Saturday. Those jets will be retired, so this was the last show for those jets, at least for a while. We hope that the snowbirds come back. There is going to be a flyover Saskatoon Aviation Museum tomorrow happening for the snowbirds.
2: Very cool.
0: Actor Sam Neill, known best for his role in Jurassic Park movies and Peaky Blinders, has passed away. There's lots of nice tributes online. 1.4 million attended Calgary Stampede, so that is over for another year. Wrapping up an amazing 2 weeks in Calgary. I saw a bunch of videos. Friends of mine were at the Alanis show. That was the big wrap-up to Stampede. Oh, my word, it looked good. Like, she hasn't missed a beat.
1: You forget how big of a star she is, and there's a reason why she's so big. Her performances are unbelievable.
0: And Disney's live-action reimagining of Moana had a bit of a disappointing opening weekend. $43 million, which seems okay, but it is one of the lowest ever in Disney history, and it was a $250 million movie to make.
2: It made $1 million more than Snow White did on its opening weekend,
1: some
2: context there.
0: Oh, boy.
1: That was a big flop.
0: But Michael has now officially become the first biopic to pass $1 billion.
1: Well, at a sweltering Mosaic Stadium yesterday, the Saskatchewan Roughriders pulled off a huge 38-7 win over Hamilton.
3: Tommy again following AJ Allen right towards the end zone. Get out of his way! Touchdown, Riders! It's the blowout at Mosaic.
1: Our defense, we looked great. We forced 4 turnovers. Green and White, 4-1 now. And we're entering our second bye week, so there's not going to be a lot of Riders to talk about.
2: Boo! These bye weeks, they kind of cramp our style, though.
0: They do.
2: And this was really cool, you guys. I know we're not huge baseball fans, but we can all celebrate this. The pride of Carnarvon, Saskatchewan hit the big time. A huge moment for Saskatchewan's own Carter Beck. He was drafted 26th overall in Major League Baseball's draft. He's drafted by the Atlanta Braves.
0: Wow.
2: The highest drafted Saskatchewan-born player ever. If you're going in the first round, you are a big deal. That is really cool.
1: Wait, they have their draft in the middle of the year?
2: I didn't say it made sense. I just said baseball's kind of weird.
1: What, but tonight is their home run derby? It's a Monday.
2: Yeah, tomorrow's their all-star game.
1: On a Tuesday?
2: You bet it is.
1: Oh, that is so weird. And here we go. The final 4 at the World Cup are set. And frankly, there are no surprises here. It is the top 4 ranked teams in the world. The first time that all 4 teams in the final are all previous winners. France and Spain, they square off tomorrow, while England and Argentina play Wednesday.
2: Who's your son Cash cheering for?
0: Argentina, of course. Yeah, Messi. But you guys, he has had this smaller love affair with England, and he's a little torn. He's a little bit torn.
2: I do like how England celebrates after every game, singing Oasis Wonderwall with the fans. That's pretty cool.
0: The heat warning is over, although it is still going to be hot, if that makes sense, because we've got 2 days of 28s today and tomorrow, and then 25, maybe a little bit of cloud cover on Wednesday, and then back up close to 30 for the end of the week.
1: A little reprieve right now, 18 degrees.

0: Good song for a brand new week. Strumbrella's Salvation.
1: Looking forward to the SAS power announcement. Probably coming this morning. That was the highest power usage ever for the weekend. Maybe not, but it's got to be close. 35 and 36, I think, were the highs.
0: Walking around my neighborhood, all you could hear was a hum of air conditioners. Just constantly. Into the night as well, and then even this morning.
1: Is it good for the bugs? I think they were still out. Girls like you.

0: There is another great show coming to the Queen City. Sophia Camara, August 19th.
1: Well, were you two dancing once Creed hit the stage? I mean, I don't know two more excited people to see this band than you guys.
0: Shauna, I realized that how 18-year-old Justin experienced Creed is a little different than older dad Justin, because we were with Cam Whitcomb at what, noon? And then by the time 10:30 rolled around and Creed took the stage of all that time in the heat, it was like, oh man, like you're trying to keep going.
2: You forget sometimes that they crank it up for the headliner, the extra lights, the extra pyro, the extra sound. And so when Scott Stapp came out, it hit you with like this sonic wave. You went, okay, here we go.
0: The funny thing is, the Creed I fell in love with was the pop song Creed. All their slowest, softest hits of Higher and With Arms Wide Open and One Last Breath. And you forget, like, they are a heavy rock band. But I think it was about song 4 they came on with Are You Ready? I was like, oh, okay. Are you ready? I was like, I know this one. I can sing along to this one.
1: That's how I would be, though, like waiting for the ballads. Give a girl her ballads. That's what I would have been there for.
2: And that moment finally happened when they played Higher.
0: But yeah, fantastic show. Curious what you thought. 306-936-9999.
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10: What a July weekend in the heat it was. We continue with hot temperatures this week, but we have ended the orange heat warning. We'll be in the mid-20s.
0: I love that 28 is going to feel like spring again.
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0: Perfect Monday vibes from Cardinal Official Z99. Shauna, how was your weekend?
1: I did have major FOMO, of course, all weekend because I wanted to be a country thunder. I did get a lot of things done, though, around the house, you guys. And I think you would be proud of me because I convinced my husband to install the new fan in Jocelyn's room, which he was not excited about. But he did that yesterday. I steam cleaned all of my furniture and a bunch of my jackets randomly. I felt like I was an accomplished Shauna Foster on the weekend.
0: It's because you were in air conditioning all weekend long, Shauna. Perfect 21 degree temperatures. We're outside and feels like 40.
1: Okay, so the other sidebar to Jeff installing the fan in Jossie's room. We come home, Jossie comes running downstairs. Mom, Dad did it. He put my fan in. And I said, aw, that's exciting, because he didn't tell me that he was going to. I go upstairs. Somehow he installed it upside down. And the blades were the wrong way.
0: What?
1: Oh. And so the thing looked ridiculous. And Jossie said, well, Mom, I thought it was this color and it just looks white. And I said, no, it is rose gold, Jossie. Dad installed it upside down. So the rose gold was facing the ceiling and the blades were twisted around. So anyway, he comes home and I tell him this. And he just kind of looks at me and he goes, yeah, that'll be another day.
0: Yeah.
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0: 6:27. Good morning. We got a text from Vicky in the Greens who says, after all that heat, the mosquitoes in my backyard are outrageous. I feel that. Driving to work this morning, all I could see in the lights and the darkness was mosquitoes flying everywhere looking for blood.
1: Even Saturday, when we were at Country Thunder with Cam around noon, I had mosquitoes all around me, and it was like as hot could be. They're like super bugs now.
0: Not fun. 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
5: Well, that was a weekend for Saskatchewan. July heat, heat warnings, country thunder, tornado, snowbirds show, a rider's game in the heat. There were 6 confirmed twisters on the weekend. Massive storms, power outages. We're hearing stories of roofs ripped right off buildings. I thought for sure country thunder was going to get hit with a thunderstorm, especially at night, but nothing.
6: It usually is tradition to have at least one storm for country thunder. Thank goodness for all those tent campers. It wasn't this year.
7: That kind of heat, I don't remember the last time I felt anything like that. And we left my car parked for the shuttle out to Country Thunder, and the next day came back to pick it up. Right around 4 o'clock in the afternoon yesterday, where it had been sitting in a parking lot all day. Do you know how hot my car was? It was insane.
5: That seatbelt would have left a burn on the hip.
6: It'd be a second degree burn.
5: It could be. Well, it will be the slow limp home today. Everyone's packing up and cleaning up, sunburned and maybe some mud, leaving Craven. It was a huge success. 3 amazing days and nights of music.
6: Now we get to all speculate who's coming next year.
7: Oh, yeah.
6: Ella Langley, Post Malone.
5: Ooh.
7: Megan from Country Thunder did make it seem like the rock Saturday night theme will continue.
5: Bon Jovi's back out on tour, you guys.
6: Yes, what a good one. He would be awesome.
7: Who do you want to see at Country Thunder? Make your request known. 306-936-9999.
5: Snowbird's bringing thousands of people together for that last show. Not last forever, but maybe last for a few years. It was in Moose Jaw Saturday. Those Jets will be retired now. Actor Sam Neill, known for his roles in the Jurassic Park movies and Peaky Blinders, has passed away. Calgary Stampede wrapped up 2 weeks of wild partying and shows there. 1.4 million attended, and it wrapped with an amazing Alanis show on Saturday.
6: It's been cool seeing the Calgary Stampede get bigger and bigger every year. It's one of those festivals that continues to grow and add new things, and people are traveling more and more for it. I love to see that.
5: And the new Moana didn't do as well as they probably hoped. 43 million, which sounds like a lot, but it is one of the lowest ever in Disney history. And it also cost a lot to make. It was 250 million to make that movie.
6: Are we surprised? We've been saying this for weeks. This movie's not going to do well.
5: I didn't think it would be ginormous, but on Friday, I kind of went into it going, you know, it's hot out. I felt people would be looking for ways to cool down, and that ultimately they would just go because it's Moana. I guess not.
6: Well, yesterday it was hot everywhere. I cannot imagine what the players were feeling at Mosaic Stadium.
5: Ooh.
6: But you wouldn't know it because we crushed the Tiger Cats 38-7. We now are 4-1 on the year.
7: Forget the players. The fans sitting on the east side in the sun when it was 36 degrees? You don't even get to move. That would be tough. I'm sure the concourse was packed.
6: There's got to be some kind of plaque to give them to be like, I survived the plus 40 game at Mosaic. You guys, this is so cool. Carter Beck from right here in Carnduff, Saskatchewan, was drafted 26th overall in the Major League Baseball draft. History for him. He's now the highest drafted player from Saskatchewan ever in Major League Baseball. There's a very real shot that we're going to watch this guy play in the major leagues.
7: And we do know who the final four are for the World Cup. France versus Spain square off tomorrow. England and Argentina will play Wednesday. 0 underdogs. These are the top 4 teams in the world.
5: We are through with the orange heat warning, so a little bit cooler, but we're still staying hot this week. 28th today, tomorrow, maybe a bit of cloud on Wednesday, and we ramp up close to 30 for the weekend.
6: We got some clouds and a very welcome 18 degrees right now.

0: Love cheering for that guy. 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
0: Just chatting with Brandon at Argyle Park at Country Thunder. He said, when he wins, he was very specific, okay. It's all going to JD Sports.
1: Shoe guy, he must be.
0: Mm-hmm. Huge sneakerhead. You mentioned $5,000 on sneakers? Yes, please.
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1: Gonna be hot again today, but not as hot. 28 degrees. Crank this one up. It's Huntrix, Z99.

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1: You'll be able to watch Justin Bieber this Sunday, FIFA World Cup halftime. The show will begin around 1 o'clock our time. There are reports this morning that Justin Bieber and Shakira will somehow connect on stage. I'm all right with this.
2: That's what we were all hoping for, some sort of collaboration between these megastars.
3: I'd laugh if she was the one less lonely girl. Could you imagine Shakira? That would be funny.
1: It would be. And Taylor Swift and Travis Kelce stepped out for their first outing as husband and wife. They attended a wedding. Now, this heat wave is in the U.S. too, and Travis was cooling down. He was doing some shots and having a beer, and then he had an umbrella to try to shield himself from the heat. I mean, he's wearing a full-on suit at this outdoor wedding. It did look super spicy outside.
2: No public statements from those two since the wedding, though. They're just kind of doing their thing.
1: No statements, no photos, no videos, no nothing. I still continue to wait. And that's what's trending.
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1: On Mondays, we want to hear about your weekend. How did you stay cool? Maybe you were at Country Thunder. Maybe you were at the amazing Moose Jaw Snowbirds Air Show. 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
3: Lots of people getting outdoors. Tracy, though, getting weeds pulled. You can relate with this.
2: Oh, that was my yesterday. 3 hours rototilling and pulling weeds in the heat in the garden. I will not tell you how soaked through in sweat my clothes were. It was out.

0: snow for your Monday. Not that kind of snow.
1: Although
0: the good
1: we
0: kind.
1: Would take it. And it's Monday, which means...
2: Tell me something good.
1: We want to hear the best part of your weekend.
0: Love this from Paige. Doing a random act of kindness for someone who needed help installing and getting her portable AC hooked up because she was unsure how. Now she will be cool in this heat wave. That is angelic of you, Paige.
1: And Trisha, your family is in the paving business and you were helping them out this weekend?
3: On Saturday when it was 33 out, I worked and I went and I took them a bunch of Gatorade for the whole crew.
0: Trisha, so who all in your family works on this paving crew?
3: My son, my husband, my daughter, and her boyfriend.
1: They're all on the same crew?
3: Yeah.
1: In that heat, if they can all get along, they could go through anything.
0: You would have been a rock star showing up there in that heat with Gatorades.
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1: Yesterday, Wheels, I went to pick up my car from Southland Mall, where we'd left it to take the shuttle up to Country Thunder. And I got to experience a little bit of the Harbor Landing construction. Gordon Road, you couldn't get onto it, and all the roads were closed. It was a nightmare.
0: Louvain again today. It's supposed to finish this week. They're trying to do 3 weeks of work in 12 days, and so there's a lot of restrictions. But yeah, Louvain again today will be slow, but all worth it.
1: Shout out to all those construction workers working through the heat. That is...

0: player ever. If you're going in the first round, you are a big deal. That is really cool.
1: Wait, they have their draft in the like middle of the year?
0: I didn't say it made sense. I just said baseball's kind of weird.
1: What, but tonight is their home run derby? It's a Monday.
0: Yeah, tomorrow's their all-star game.
1: On a Tuesday?
0: You bet it is.
1: Oh, that is so weird. And here we go. The final four at the World Cup are set. And frankly, there are no surprises here. It is the top four ranked teams in the world. The first time that all four teams in the final are all previous winners. France and Spain, they square off tomorrow, while England and Argentina play Wednesday.
0: Who's your son Cass cheering for?
2: Argentina, of course. Yeah, Messi. But, you guys, he has had this smaller love affair with England. And he's a little torn. He's a little bit torn.
0: I do like how England celebrates after every game. Singing Oasis Wonderwall with the fans. That's pretty cool.
2: The heat warning is over, although it is still going to be hot, if that makes sense, because we've got 2 days of 28s today and tomorrow, and then 25, maybe a little bit of cloud cover on Wednesday, and then back up close to 30 for the end of the week.
1: If you need to cool off your house, now is the perfect time to open those windows. 18 degrees.

0: If you love that song and Posty, boy, are you going to love this week.
1: Today kicks off Post It Malone, a chance for the Zed fam to win tickets to see Post Malone in Edmonton at the end of the month.
0: July 25th, Commonwealth Stadium. This show is going to be unreal. Maybe you got a little FOMO from Country Thunder. You didn't get a chance to see a big show.
2: Me.
0: You can't win, Shauna. And we're giving away a pair of tickets every day this week. And then at the end of the week, somebody gets a chance to win a deluxe VIP lounge package.
2: This prize, you guys, is insane. So it's two premium tickets, a collectible Post Malone concert chair.
0: Yeah. Yeah.
2: Where do you even put that in your house?
0: Mm-hmm.
2: But I love it. VIP lounge, snacks, and all the goodies there. Pre-show tour merchandise shopping, so you get to shop before anyone else. Designated check-in. Concierge?
0: That's my favorite one. Oh. You get dedicated on-site VIP host and concierge. It is going to be a once-in-a-lifetime opportunity. How do they get in on this, Wheels?
1: Well, you got to work for it. These are amazing tickets and amazing prizes. Every day this week, we've got a life-size cutout of Post Malone somewhere in the city. You need to find the Post Malone cutout, take a photo with him, and tag Z99 Regina, whether it's on Instagram or Facebook. You do that, and you're entered. If you do it every single day, you're entered every single day.
0: Today, it is the early birds. 8 a.m. to 10 a.m., look for the life-size Postie cutout along with the Z99 street team at the Big Green Space at the University of Regina. 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
0: 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Hey, did you hear? Watermelon is back at Booster Juice all summer long.
3: Nice! I love the watermelon explosion. And the watermelon wave!
0: Yep, they even got a new watermelon acai bowl this year. The one in a melon bowl.
3: And what does that sound like?
0: Like that.
4: Booster Juice. Canadian born. Blending since 1999.
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0: What a July weekend in the heat it was. We continue with hot temperatures this week, but we have ended the orange heat warning. We'll be in the mid-20s.
11: I love that 28 is going to feel like spring again.
12: 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Time for Rihanna, Only Girl.

0: place to have Rihanna on a Monday. 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
1: Shauna Wheels, it was so hot at Country Thunder. We were out there right around noon to interview Cam Whitcomb. And within 5 minutes, I looked like I had just been in a pool. And the relief I felt when Cam invited us into his air-conditioned hut, where it was like 19 degrees in there, and it was so nice.
0: He saved us, that guy.
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1: What's your parents?
3: My real name.
1: I guess it's hot.
3: My pants, I took them off. I lost them. I don't know where they went. Anyway.
1: This answers the door. What did he call him? Gaunch. That's how you know he's Canadian. He said, I'm in my gaunch.
2: He seemed so cool and fun and easygoing and what we expected of him. I thought he'd be like that.
0: 100%. You just want to be around him. He's got that fun energy, carefree. He'll just say whatever comes to his head to his own detriment sometimes.
1: A few things we just like, it's just not for the radio, but they were fun. But he is himself at all times, in all places.
2: I was going to ask about the onstage because in every video that I saw from friends, from you guys, the energy stayed at the same high level through the entire set.
1: Let's just say Benson Boone is not the only man who can do a mean backflip. Because Cam was throwing down backflips on stage, like full on. Remember Benson Boone off the piano? This was probably an extra 3 or 4 feet higher than that.
2: Wow.
0: I know I'm getting older. When he backflipped off the stage, my first thought was, oh, those knees, those ankles. I hope he's okay.
2: His hips.
4: 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We've got it. 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
1: Well, happy Monday. Welcome to a high of 28, which honestly is going to feel cool today after that weekend.
2: I was watching the Rider game last night thinking, those who sit on the sunny side? How? Tell me how you handle that.
0: I thought about the players. You're on that turf in equipment running in the sun. And I think at kickoff, it was 40 degrees in the sunshine, pre-humidity. Like, that is dangerous.
1: I was watching the halftime show, and Kate Burness was asking the panel, well, would you rather play in 40-degree heat or the snow? Every single one of them, heat, heat, heat.
0: She's like, nobody picks snow? And they're like, no. 18 degrees right now. Everyone asking about Country Thunder next year. Who's it going to be? Well, maybe this lady, Ella Langley. Here's Choosing Texas.

0: Well, that was a weekend for Saskatchewan. July heat, heat warnings, country thunder, tornadoes, snowbirds show, a rider's game in the heat. There are six confirmed twisters on the weekend. Massive storms, power outages. We're hearing stories of roofs ripped right off buildings. I thought for sure Country Thunder was going to get hit with a thunderstorm, especially at night, but nothing.
1: It usually is tradition to have at least one storm for Country Thunder. Thank goodness for all those tent campers. It wasn't this year.
2: That kind of heat, I don't remember the last time I felt anything like that. And we left my car parked for the shuttle out to Country Thunder, and the next day came back to pick it up. Right around 4 o'clock in the afternoon yesterday, where it'd been sitting in a parking lot all day. Do you know how hot my car was? It was insane.
0: That seatbelt would have left a burn on the hip.
1: It'd be a second-degree burn.
0: It could be. Well, it will be the slow limp home today. Everyone's packing up and cleaning up, sunburned, and maybe some mud, leaving Craven. It was a huge success. Three amazing days and nights of music.
1: Now we get to all speculate who's coming next year.
2: Oh, yeah.
1: Ella Langley, Post Malone.
0: Ooh.
2: Megan from Country Thunder did make it seem like the Rock Saturday Night theme will continue.
0: Bon Jovi's back out on tour, you guys.
1: Yes, what a good one. He would be awesome.
2: Who do you want to see at Country Thunder? Make your request known. 306-936-9999.
0: Snowbird's bringing thousands of people together for that last show. Not last forever, but maybe last for a few years. It was in Moose Jaw Saturday. Those jets will be retired now. Actor Sam Neill, known for his roles in the Jurassic Park movies and Peaky Blinders, has passed away. Calgary Stampede wrapped up 2 weeks of wild partying and shows there. 1.4 million attended, and it wrapped with an amazing Alanis show on Saturday.
1: It's been cool seeing the Calgary Stampede get bigger and bigger every year. It's one of those festivals that continues to grow and add new things, and people are traveling more and more for it. I love to see that.
0: And the new Moana didn't do as well as they probably hoped. 43 million, which sounds like a lot, but it is one of the lowest ever in Disney history. And it also cost a lot to make. It was 250 million to make that movie.
1: Are we surprised? We've been saying this for weeks. This movie's not going to do well.
0: I didn't think it would be ginormous, but on Friday, I kind of went into it going, you know, it's hot out. I felt people would be looking for ways to cool down, and that ultimately they would just go, because it's Moana. I guess not.
1: Well, yesterday it was hot everywhere. I cannot imagine what the players were feeling at Mosaic Stadium.
0: Ooh.
1: But you wouldn't know it, because we crushed the Tiger Cats 38-7. We now are 4-1 on the year.
2: Forget the players. The fans sitting on the east side in the sun when it was 36 degrees? You don't even get to move. That would be tough. I'm sure the concourse was packed.
1: There's got to be some kind of plaque to give them to be like, I survived the plus 40 game at Mosaic. Guys, this is so cool. Carter Beck from right here in Carnduff, Saskatchewan, was drafted 26th overall in the Major League Baseball draft. History for him. He's now the highest drafted player from Saskatchewan ever in Major League Baseball. There's a very real shot that we're going to watch this guy play in the major leagues.
2: And we do know who the final four are for the World Cup. France versus Spain square off tomorrow. England and Argentina will play Wednesday. Zero underdogs. These are the top four teams in the world.
1: And that's your sports for Nikki's Cafe.
0: We are through with the orange heat warning, so a little bit cooler, but we're still staying hot this week. 28th today, tomorrow, maybe a bit of cloud on Wednesday, and we ramp up close to 30 for the weekend. And that's your weather for QP 5430. 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They want a fair deal.
1: Things feeling pretty good right now, especially compared to yesterday, 18 degrees.
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0: the things that I've got.
1: Gotta love Benny Boone, Z99.
2: He's not the only one who can do backflips. Cameron Wickham on the weekend. You can hear him here with Dasha, who came on for Teenage Dirtbag. Crowd going nuts as he ripped another backflip. He's nuts.
1: He did not disappoint. Played all the great...

0: with Shauna Foster.
1: An alarming few minutes for drivers on a busy LA freeway. Britney Spears spotted standing through the moonroof in the car that she was in, making its way through traffic. People were slamming on their brakes, very worried. She later addressed it on social media saying, "Hey, it's no big deal. I was just having fun."
2: Oh, guys, I guess this is not good.
1: It's not good and not safe. Don't do this. Do not do this at home. How huge will this be? Garth Brooks has announced a stadium tour. We always love when Garth comes through Saskatchewan. Now, this is interesting. He's pricing every single seat at $150. That's taxes in. So no matter where you sit, where you buy your ticket, it is $150. And he says he's doing that just to, I guess, take on the scandals that involve ticket sales. And this might be fun. Canadian Bachelorette could be coming. Sources report that something was being filmed during Calgary Stampede. It looked like a potential group date. Like, multiple people say there was cameras. It looked like there was some kind of hosted television event occurring. And a lot say that, hey, maybe it's a Canadian version. Or maybe it's a regular Bachelor, Bachelorette, and they had a date at Stampede, which would be super cool.
2: What would be the difference about a Canadian Bachelorette?
1: Just all Canadians, yeah.
2: We'd have looking to have a Canadian love spin on it. Like, they'd have to wear flannel every time?
1: Like, every day.
3: Canadian tuxedos for their date? Having the romantic poutine.
1: Oh, now I want poutine. That's what's trending for Colin O'Brien Man Shop.
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0: 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How did you stay cool? Maybe you were at Country Thunder. Maybe you were at the amazing Moose Jaw Snowbirds Air Show. 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
1: Lots of people getting outdoors. Tracy, though, getting weeds pulled. You can relate with this.
2: Oh, that was my yesterday. 3 hours rototilling and pulling weeds in the heat in the garden. I will not tell you how soaked through and sweat my clothes were. It was outrageous.
1: I don't want a picture of that. It's Olivia Dean, Z99.

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1: Sean and Justin, interesting text from Jackie in Wood Meadows. She wants to know, if you had to choose between minus 40 temperatures and plus 40 temperatures, which one are you picking? I think I'm picking plus 40.
2: Me too.
0: I would too. Yeah.
1: But do you think you'd pick that if you lived in a place like Australia?
2: I think you probably would. Like, I've talked to Jeff's family who live in Texas, and it's hot all year. They maybe have January that's a little bit cooler, but they never close the swimming pool. And in these months now, they like to go to cooler places. So they'll go to Montana, where it would be about like this, yeah, you know? And to them, it is like significantly cooler, because what they experience every day is what we had yesterday.
0: I do laugh how your body acclimatizes too. Like, my brother-in-law and his family, who are from here and spent most of their lives here, now live in Florida and Panama. Mm-hmm. And they came back in June from Panama, and it'd be 25 degrees outside and they're in hoodies because they are now cold again. I go, that is bizarre. Like, I'm sweating and dying at 25 and they're in hoodies.
1: It's funny. My brother-in-law, he's out in Zimbabwe right now visiting his mother-in-law. She's wearing a toque. And we're like,
2: what?
1: What's the temperature? Like, 25, it's their winter right now. I'm like, that toque in 25? That's crazy.

0: only way to start your day. Regina's Morning Show. Shauna, Justin, and Mia.
1: What a July weekend it was in Saskatchewan. So much going on. Country thunder, heat warnings, tornadoes, snowbirds show. There were six confirmed twisters on the weekend. Six!
2: What?
1: Massive storms, power outages. You get that kind of heat, something's bound to happen at night.
3: We were at Country Thunder on Saturday night, and there was people all around us from all over the province getting warnings on their phones going, oh, there's a tornado warning in my hometown up by Saskatoon.
1: It'll be a slow limp home for sunburned and mud-covered campers in Craven this morning. But what a giant success, even in that extreme heat. Just three amazing days and nights of music.
2: Worked out, too, that there weren't thunderstorms, like, overnight or in the evenings, which would have cooled things down, one, positive, but two, they didn't need any more mud.
1: The snowbirds brought thousands of people together in Moose Jaw Saturday. Those jets will be retired, so this was the last show for those jets, at least for a while. We hope that the snowbirds come back. There is going to be a flyover Saskatoon Aviation Museum tomorrow happening for the snowbirds.
3: Very cool.
1: Actor Sam Neill, known best for his role in Jurassic Park movies and Peaky Blinders, has passed away. There's lots of nice tributes online. 1.4 million attended Calgary Stampede, so that is over for another year. Wrapping up an amazing 2 weeks in Calgary. I saw a bunch of videos. Friends of mine were at the Alanis show. That was the big wrap-up to Stampede. Oh, my word, it looked good. Like, she hasn't missed a beat.
2: You forget how big of a star she is, and there's a reason why she's so big. Her performances are unbelievable.
1: And Disney's live-action reimagining of Moana had a bit of a disappointing opening weekend. 43 million, which seems okay, but it is one of the lowest ever in Disney history, and it was a $250 million movie to make.
3: It made $1 million more than Snow White did on its opening weekend, just for some context there.
1: Oh, boy.
2: That was a big flop.
1: But Michael has now officially become the first biopic to pass a billion.
2: Well, at a sweltering Mosaic Stadium yesterday, the Saskatchewan Roughriders pulled off a huge 38-7 win over Hamilton.
4: Tommy again following AJ Landry towards the end zone. Get out of his way! Touchdown, Riders! It's a blowout at Mosaic.
2: Our defense, we looked great. We forced four turnovers. Green and white, 4-1 now. And we're entering our second bye week, so there's not going to be a lot of Riders to talk about.
3: Ooh, these bye weeks, they kind of cramp our style, though.
1: They do.
3: And this was really cool, you guys. I know we're not huge baseball fans, but we can all celebrate this. The pride of Carnarvon, Saskatchewan hit the big time. A huge moment for Saskatchewan's own Carter Beck. He was drafted 26th overall in Major League Baseball's draft. He's drafted by the Atlanta Braves.
1: Wow.
3: The highest drafted Saskatchewan-born player ever. If you're going in the first round, you are a big deal. That is really cool.
2: Wait, they have their draft in the like middle of the year?
3: I didn't say it made sense. I just said baseball's kind of weird.
2: What, but tonight is their home run derby? It's a Monday.
3: Yeah, tomorrow's their all-star game.
2: On a Tuesday?
3: You bet it is.
2: Oh, that is so weird. And here we go. The final four at the World Cup are set. And frankly, there are no surprises here. It is the top four ranked teams in the world. The first time that all four teams in the final are all previous winners. France and Spain, they square off tomorrow, while England and Argentina play Wednesday.
3: Who's your son Cash cheering for?
1: Argentina, of course. Yeah, Messi. But you guys, he has had this smaller love affair with England, and he's a little torn. He's a little bit torn.
3: I do like how England celebrates after every game, singing Oasis Wonderwall with the fans. That's pretty cool.
1: The heat warning is over, although it is still going to be hot, if that makes sense, because we've got 2 days of 28s.

0: Almost as good as a hot cup of coffee on a Monday morning. Maroon 5, Z99.
1: Sunshine 807, we've got a traffic update from Braden in Parliament.
2: Hey, Zed and Wheels, let people know that there's construction and backed up traffic from South Ring Road heading east.
0: It looks pretty nasty there.
1: Yeah, if you're going by the university towards Assiniboia Drive, that turn off there. There's some construction going on. And, of course, South Luvan continuing again this morning, hoping to get that wrapped up this week.
0: Anything you see, 306-936-9999. It's Bruno Mars, Zed.

0: Perfect Monday energy. Bruno Mars, Z99.
1: Well, were you two dancing once Creed hit the stage? I mean, I don't know two more excited people to see this band than you guys.
0: Shauna, I realized that how 18-year-old Justin experienced Creed is a little different than older dad Justin, because we were with Cam Whitcomb at what? Noon? And then by the time 10:30 rolled around and Creed took the stage of all that time in the heat, it was like, oh man, like you're trying to keep going.
2: You forget sometimes that they crank it up for the headliner, the extra lights, the extra pyro, the extra sound. And so when Scott Stapp came out, it hit you with like this sonic wave. You went, okay, here we go.
0: The funny thing is, the Creed I fell in love with was the pop song Creed. All their slowest, softest hits of Higher and With Arms Wide Open and One Last Breath. And you forget, like, they are a heavy rock band. But I think it was about song 4 they came on with Are You Ready? I was like, oh, okay. Are you ready? I was like, I know this one. I can sing along to this one.
1: That's how I would be, though, like waiting for the ballads. Give a girl her ballads. That's what I would have been there for.
2: And that moment finally happened when they played Higher.
0: But yeah, fantastic show. Curious what you thought. 306-936-9999.
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0: What a July weekend in the heat it was. We continue with hot temperatures this week, but we have ended the orange heat warning. We'll be in the mid-20s.
1: I love that 28 is going to feel like spring again.
2: And if you need a good pick-me-up this morning, it's coming via Sia. Good song. This is Unstoppable.

0: a little better about this Monday after that. Sia, Z99, and Shauna, how was your weekend?
1: I did have major FOMO, of course, all weekend because I wanted to be a country thunder. I did get a lot of things done, though, around the house, you guys, and I think you would be proud of me because I convinced my husband to install the new fan in Jocelyn's room, which he was not excited about, but he did that yesterday. I steam cleaned all of my furniture and a bunch of my jackets randomly. I felt like I was an accomplished Shauna Foster on the weekend.
0: It's because you were in air conditioning all weekend long, Shauna. Perfect 21 degree temperatures. We're outside and feels like 40.
1: Okay, so the other sidebar to Jeff installing the fan in Jossie's room. We come home, Jossie comes running downstairs. Mom, Dad did it. He put my fan in. And I said, aw, that's exciting, because he didn't tell me that he was going to. I go upstairs. Somehow he installed it upside down. And the blades were the wrong way.
0: What?
1: And so the thing looked ridiculous. And Jossie said, well, Mom, I thought it was this color and it just looks white. And I said, no, it is rose gold, Jossie. Dad installed it upside down, so the rose gold was facing the ceiling and the blades were twisted around. So anyway, he comes home and I tell him this. And he just kind of looks at me and he goes, yeah, that'll be another day.
0: Yeah.

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1: Well, that was a weekend for Saskatchewan. July heat, heat warnings, country thunder, tornado, snowbirds show, a rider's game in the heat. There are six confirmed twisters on the weekend. Massive storms, power outages. We're hearing stories of roofs ripped right off buildings. I thought for sure country thunder was going to get hit with a thunderstorm, especially at night, but nothing.
2: It usually is tradition to have at least one storm for country thunder. Thank goodness for all those tent campers. It wasn't this year.
3: That kind of heat, I don't remember the last time I felt anything like that. And we left my car parked for the shuttle out to Country Thunder, and the next day came back to pick it up. Right around 4 o'clock in the afternoon yesterday, where it had been sitting in a parking lot all day. You know how hot my car was? It was insane.
1: That seatbelt would have left a burn on the hip.
2: Maybe a second degree burn.
1: It could be. Well, it will be the slow limp home today. Everyone's packing up and cleaning up, sunburned and maybe some mud, leaving Craven. It was a huge success. Three amazing days and nights of music.
2: Now we get to all speculate who's coming next year.
3: Oh, yeah.
2: Ella Langley, Post Malone.
1: Ooh.
3: Megan from Country Thunder did make it seem like the Rock Saturday Night theme will continue.
1: Bon Jovi's back out on tour, you guys.
2: Yes, what a good one. He would be awesome.
3: Who do you want to see at Country Thunder? Make your request known. 306-936-9999.
1: Snowbird's bringing thousands of people together for that last show. Not last forever, but maybe last for a few years. It was in Moose Jaw Saturday. Those jets will be retired now. Actor Sam Neill, known for his roles in the Jurassic Park movies and Peaky Blinders, has passed away. Calgary Stampede wrapped up 2 weeks of wild partying and shows there. 1.4 million attended, and it wrapped with an amazing Alanis show on Saturday.
2: It's been cool seeing the Calgary Stampede get bigger and bigger every year. It's one of those festivals that continues to grow and add new things, and people are traveling more and more for it. I love to see that.
1: And the new Moana didn't do as well as they probably hoped. 43 million, which sounds like a lot, but it is one of the lowest ever in Disney history. And it also cost a lot to make. It was $250 million to make that movie.
2: Are we surprised? We've been saying this for weeks. This movie's not going to do well.
1: I didn't think it would be ginormous, but on Friday, I kind of went into it going, you know, it's hot out. I felt people would be looking for ways to cool down, and that ultimately they would just go because it's Moana. I guess not. That's what's going on this morning for Access Communications.
2: Well, yesterday it was hot everywhere. I cannot imagine what the players were feeling at Mosaic Stadium.
1: Ooh.
2: But you wouldn't know it because we crushed the Tiger Cats 38-7. We now are 4-1 on the year.
3: Forget the players. The fans sitting on the east side in the sun when it was 36 degrees? You don't even get to move. That would be tough. Oh. I'm sure the concourse was packed.
2: There's got to be some kind of plaque to give them to be like, I survived the plus 40 game at Mosaic. You guys, this is so cool. Carter Beck from right here in Carnduff, Saskatchewan, was drafted 26th overall in the Major League Baseball draft. History for him. He's now the highest drafted player from Saskatchewan ever in Major League Baseball. There's a very real shot that we're going to watch this guy play in the major leagues.
3: And we do know who the final four are for the World Cup. France versus Spain square off tomorrow. England and Argentina will play Wednesday. Zero underdogs. These are the top four teams in the world.
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1: We are through with the orange heat warning, so a little bit cooler, but we're still staying hot this week. 28th today, tomorrow, maybe a bit of cloud on Wednesday, and we ramp up close to 30 for the weekend.
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2: Starting to heat up. Blue skies and 21 degrees.
0: Yeah.

0: Didn't get to see her at Stampede, even though ASAP Rocky was there, but she was with Jay-Z on the weekend.
1: Hanging out, having a good time. Hey, 841. Maybe you're driving to work or daycare going, I'm hungry. You know what might fix that? A $50 gift card to Subway.
0: Okay.
1: We're giving that away right now, 306-936-9999. Just let us know the best part of your weekend. There was a ton going on.
0: Yeah. Country Thunder, Rider Games, shows, and it was hot.
1: Cool song from Tame Impala and Jenny. It's Dracula, Zed.

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1: You'll be able to watch Justin Bieber this Sunday, FIFA World Cup halftime. The show will begin around 1 o'clock our time. There are reports this morning that Justin Bieber and Shakira will somehow connect on stage. I'm all right with this.
2: That's what we were all hoping for, some sort of collaboration between these megastars.
3: I'd laugh if she was the one less lonely girl. Could you imagine Shakira? That would be funny.
1: It would be. And Taylor Swift and Travis Kelce stepped out for their first outing as husband and wife. They attended a wedding. Now, this heat wave is in the U.S. too, and Travis was cooling down. He was doing some shots and having a beer, and then he had an umbrella to try to shield himself from the heat. I mean, he's wearing a full-on suit at this outdoor wedding. It did look super spicy outside.
2: No public statements from those two since the wedding, though. They're just kind of doing their thing.
1: No statements, no photos, no videos, no nothing. I still continue to wait. And that's what's trending.
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0: On Mondays, we want to hear about your weekend. How did you stay cool? Maybe you were at Country Thunder. Maybe you were at the amazing Moose Jaw Snowbirds Air Show. 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
1: Lots of people getting outdoors. Tracy, though, getting weeds pulled. You can relate with this, Wheels.
2: Oh, that was my yesterday. 3 hours rototilling and pulling weeds in the heat in the garden. I will not tell you how soaked through and sweat my clothes were. It was outrageous.
1: I don't want to picture that. It's Olivia Rodrigo, Z99.

0: I guess you moved on really easily.
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2: Michelle and Hillsdale, we got to know, how was Cameron Whitcomb at Country Thunder?
3: Absolutely amazing.
1: He's the real deal, hey?
3: He is. I didn't really start liking him till like the last like few months, and I have just been addicted to his music. My family, they're sick of me because all some of my coworkers.
1: Were there any highlights or surprises at the show?
3: No, not at all.
2: It was exactly what you expected.
3: It was exactly, and like everything I've seen like on social media for his concerts, I was like, okay, this is what I'm expecting, this is what I want, that's exactly what I got.
2: Pretty cool moment to see Dasha come out and sing Weedish Teenage Dirtbag with him.
3: That surprised me, because I was like, is he even going to do that? Because I've seen it on other like sets he's done, mm-hmm. And then when he did it, I was like, oh my god!
1: What is your favorite Cameron Whitcomb song?
3: Kingdom of Fear.
1: Yeah.
2: Isn't it good?
3: Oh, it's amazing. Like, I just bellow it. Like, I was doing video with it, and you could just hear me singing, not him.
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11: Cal, have you been leaving pies in his backyard again?
10: 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I need to tell him that his dog is, well, that his dog is fat.
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10: Okay, so I won't tell him his dog is fat. But how do I tell him the milkman visits every day while he's at work?
11: Wait, they still have milkmen?
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2: 8:57. Hope you're loving this Monday. 21, not bad. No orange heat warning. We're feeling good with a brand new week.
1: Mondays mean...
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1: We want to hear the best part of your weekend. Cousin Megan dropping us a little voice memo.
14: The best part of my weekend was watching the Regina 11U AA Buffaloes win the Tier 2 city playoffs. They played three great games in the heat. They battled hard and came home with the victory. So way to go, Buffaloes.
1: Way to go, Buffaloes. My alma mater, I will call them.
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0: He's just getting started, only 20 years old. It's Somber, Z99.
1: Well, we're back to regular summer today. No orange heat warning, a high of 28. Little breeze today as well. And that's going to be about what we can expect all week long. Highs between 25 and 28, 29.
0: This is the July weather we've been waiting for.

0: nice to see her and her husband, Travis Kelce, enjoying their honeymoon period. Taylor Swift, Opalite.
1: And it's Monday, which means... tell me something good. We want to hear the best part of your weekend.
0: Love this from Paige. Doing a random act of kindness for someone who needed help installing and getting her portable AC hooked up because she was unsure how. Now she will be cool in this heat wave. That is angelic of you, Paige.
1: And Trisha, your family is in the paving business and you were helping them out this weekend?
2: On Saturday when it was 33 out, I worked and I went and I took them a bunch of Gatorade for the whole crew.
0: Trisha, so who all in your family works on this paving crew?
2: My son, my husband, my daughter, and her boyfriend.
1: They're all on the same crew?
2: Yeah.
1: In that heat, if they can all get along, they could go through anything.
0: You would have been a rock star showing up there in that heat with Gatorades.
2: The one guy goes, I love you, Mom.

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1: Today kicks off Post It Malone, a chance for the Zed fam to win tickets to see Post Malone in Edmonton at the end of the month.
0: July 25th, Commonwealth Stadium. This show is going to be unreal. Maybe you got a little FOMO from Country Thunder. You didn't get a chance to see a big show.
2: Me.
0: You can't win, Shauna. 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
2: This prize, you guys, is insane. So it's two premium tickets, a collectible Post Malone concert chair.
0: Yeah. Yeah.
2: Where do you even put that in your house?
0: Mm-hmm.
2: But I love it. 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Designated check-in. 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
0: 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It is going to be a once-in-a-lifetime opportunity. How do they get in on this, Wheels?
1: Well, you got to work for it. These are amazing tickets and amazing prizes. Every day this week, we've got a life-size cutout of Post Malone somewhere in the city. You need to find the Post Malone cutout, take a photo with him, and tag Z99 Regina, whether it's on Instagram or Facebook. You do that, and you're entered. If you do it every single day, you're entered every single day.
0: Right now, you want in on this, get down to the University of Regina in the big green space. We've got the Z99 street team, the life-size Post It Malone cutout. They are there until 10 a.m., and then listen for tomorrow's clue of where they're going to be if you want to keep entering.
3: Guys. And-

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1: Sean and Wheels, it was so hot at Country Thunder. We were out there right around noon to interview Cam Whitcomb. And within 5 minutes, I looked like I had just been in a pool. And the relief I felt when Cam invited us into his air-conditioned hut, where it was like 19 degrees in there, and it was so nice.
0: He saved us, that guy.
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4: What's your parents? Real name. I guess it's hot.
3: My pants, I took them off. I lost them. I don't know where they went. Anyway.
1: This answers the door. And what did he call him? Gaunch. That's how you know he's Canadian. He said, I'm in my gaunch.
2: He seemed so cool and fun and easygoing and what we expected of him. I thought he'd be like that.
0: 100%. You just want to be around him. He's got that fun energy, carefree. He'll just say whatever comes to his head to his own detriment sometimes.
1: A few things we just like, this is not for the radio, but they were fun. But he is himself at all times, in all places.
2: I was going to ask about the onstage because in every video that I saw from friends, from you guys, the energy stayed at the same high level through the entire set.
1: Let's just say Benson Boone is not the only man who can do a mean backflip. Because Cam was throwing down backflips on stage, like full on. Remember Benson Boone off the piano? This was probably an extra 3 or 4 feet higher than that.
2: Wow.
0: I know I'm getting older. When he backflipped off the stage, my first thought was, those knees, those ankles. I hope he's okay.
2: His hips.
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1: Lots of construction happening in and around the city. If you see something on the roads, let us know. 306-936-9999. Braden, what's going on Ring Road?
2: Hey, Zed and Wheels, let people know that there's construction and backed up traffic from South Ring Road heading east.
0: Oh, it looks slow right now.
1: By the Assiniboia turnoff there. So if you're heading north on Ring Road, yeah. Pack your patience.
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1: with Shauna Foster.
2: An alarming few minutes for drivers on a busy LA freeway. Britney Spears spotted standing through the moonroof in the car that she was in, making its way through traffic. People were slamming on their brakes, very worried. She later addressed it on social media saying, "Hey, it's no big deal. I was just having fun."
3: Okay.
2: Oh, guys. This is not good. It's not good and not safe. Don't do this. Do not do this at home. And this might be fun. Canadian Bachelorette could be coming. Sources report that something was being filmed during Calgary Stampede. It looked like a potential group date. Like, multiple people say there was cameras. It looked like there was some kind of hosted television event occurring. And a lot say that, hey, maybe it's a Canadian version, or maybe it's a regular bachelor bachelorette and they had a date at Stampede, which would be super cool.
3: What would be the difference about a Canadian bachelorette?
2: Just all Canadians, yeah.
3: We'd have looking to have a Canadian love spin on it. Like, they'd have to wear flannel every time.
4: Canadian tuxedos for their date. Having the romantic poutine.
2: Oh, now I want poutine. That's what's trending for Lakeview Salon and Hair Restoration.

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2: Waiting up next to you. Waiting up next to you. Friday night, let me take you out. Show downtown what it's all about. Something kinda like we used to do. Break out the hills, break out the dress. As beautiful as when we first met.

0: There's Lewis Capaldi. Good morning, Shauna, with you. My brother-in-law was at the Riders game yesterday. Sent us a picture. He was completely shirtless. It was sweaty. We had a Riders victory. Still some pessimism on the green zone.
1: Well, I'm wondering, first of all, was that a good game or not? I'm not quite sure.
2: Tonight was the first night, and I don't know how long I didn't have to sit on the edge of my seat the last 3 minutes anyway, so I like that.
3: Riders have a great defense. They showed up tonight, and it was a full team effort, so kudos to the Riders.
4: Well, it was a really, really great game tonight.
0: Now, I had some of my own worries watching the first half, but it was a Riders victory, even in that crazy heat. Felt like 40 degrees. Here's Ella Langley, she was in Texas.

There's DJ Sammy. Good morning, Shauna Foster with you. Hope you had a wonderful weekend. We finally see the newlyweds, Taylor Swift and Travis Kelce, out at another wedding on the weekend. Here's Fate of Ophelia.

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0: That is new from Ariana Grande, Hate That I Made You Love Me. I am such a big Ari fan. You too, Melanie?
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is back in studio. That is Adele rolling in the deep. What was great from your weekend? Lisa and the family saw Creed, first time ever at Country Thunder. Major FOMO, Lisa, that I was not at that show. Oh, it looked so amazing. And Cameron Whitcomb, what a fun guy. Here's Charlotte Cardin, The Way We Touch.

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1: You'll be able to watch Justin Bieber this Sunday, FIFA World Cup halftime. The show will begin around 1 o'clock our time. There are reports this morning that Justin Bieber and Shakira will somehow connect on stage. I'm all right with this.
2: That's what we were all hoping for, some sort of collaboration between these megastars.
3: I'd laugh if she was the one less lonely girl. Could you imagine Shakira? That would be funny.
1: It would be. And Taylor Swift and Travis Kelce stepped out for their first outing as husband and wife. They attended a wedding. Now, this heat wave is in the U.S. too, and Travis was cooling down. He was doing some shots and having a beer, and then he had an umbrella to try to shield himself from the heat. I mean, he's wearing a full-on suit at this outdoor wedding. It did look super spicy outside.
2: No public statements from those two since the wedding, though. They're just kind of doing their thing.
1: No statements, no photos, no videos, no nothing. I still continue to wait.

0: Sophia Camara, Girls Like You. Hey, it's Shauna on another hot day, not crazy heat. The heat warnings have ended. I thought that Moana would have done a lot better just given the fact it's so hot across the country, people wanting to cool down.
1: Oh my God.
2: Before Maui stole Tefiti's heart, our ancestors wanted to connect our island to all the people.
0: Disappointing though. Opening weekend, $43 million for Moana. The lowest ever for the franchise. One of the lowest ever in Disney history. The Michael movie, though, becomes the first biopic to pass $1 billion. And Toy Story 5 is still doing huge numbers. She's on that soundtrack. Here's Taylor. Cruel Summer.

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1: Oh my God, I have to weigh in on this conversation.
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0: A couple years ago, those guys were rocking Country Thunder. What a weekend. So incredibly hot, but the crowds were still there. Keeping cool at Country Thunder.
1: You just gotta either find shade, find love. You just gotta, somebody's gonna keep you hydrated. You gotta keep hydrated. Picking the water guns and shooting the people, keeping the people fresh in life, eh?
2: Just water on these necks and sit in the shade when you don't, and just regulate yourself. And everybody will get out of here without having to wash their clothes and trucks and for 2 weeks in their bins and coolers. And cleanup is a lot easier if it doesn't rain.
3: It's been so hot. We've been just staying in the shade, keeping hydrated, air conditioning, fans blowing.
0: I saw lots of kiddie swimming pools, slides. A giant success for Country Thunder, even in this extreme heat. Hope you're having a great start to your Monday. This is new from Bruno Mars. It's called Risk It All.

these days. Hey, it's Shauna with you. We sure get a lot of texts and requests for this song. It is a total vibe. First I was unsure, but it has definitely been growing on me. It's Tame Impala and Jenny singing along.

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1: Through with the crazy heat, at least for now. We'll be in the mid-20s this week. Lots of sunshine, but the heat warnings have ended.
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0: Hey, good morning. Shauna Foster with you. With all that heat, some wild storms. 6 confirmed tornadoes, including a massive storm in Waltham.
1: We had a hail quick. We drove out, and that's when we see the vehicle, the truck on the middle of the road, the van in a ditch by the Waltham approach, and trees torn down.
2: The way the wind was swirling, it had to be like some kind of a twister. I don't think it was just a plow wind.
0: 6 of them confirmed. Power outages province-wide. You get those storms with the heats. Here's 3 Doors Down

0: Pablo, because I do. Waking up to a Riders victory, it was steamy. Felt like about 40 degrees at the game. And then callers to the Green Zone, well, you know how they are.
1: Well, I'm wondering, first of all, was that a good game or not? I'm not quite sure.
2: Tonight was the first night, and I don't know how long I didn't have to sit on the edge of my seat the last 3 minutes anyways. I like that.
3: Riders have a great defense. They showed up tonight, and it was a full team effort, so kudos to the Riders.
4: Well, it was a really, really great game tonight.
0: There you go. Some positivity. Usually it's a lot of pessimism. Here's Miley. Party in the USA. Happy Monday.

0: What's trending
1: with Shauna Foster.
2: An alarming few minutes for drivers on a busy LA freeway. Britney Spears spotted standing through the moonroof in the car that she was in, making its way through traffic. People were slamming on their brakes, very worried. She later addressed it on social media saying, "Hey, it's no big deal. I was just having fun."
3: Okay.
2: Oh, guys. This is not good. It's not good and not safe. Don't do this. Do not do this at home. And this might be fun. Canadian Bachelorette could be coming. Sources report that something was being filmed during Calgary Stampede. It looked like a potential group date. Like, multiple people say there was cameras. It looked like there was some kind of hosted television event occurring. And a lot say that, hey, maybe it's a Canadian version, or maybe it's a regular bachelor bachelorette and they had a date at Stampede, which would be super cool.
3: What would be the difference about a Canadian bachelorette?
2: Just all Canadians, yeah.
3: We'd have looking to have a Canadian love spin on it. Like, they'd have to wear flannel every time, like, for every day.
4: Canadian tuxedos for their date. Having the romantic poutine.
2: Oh, now I want poutine.

0: the lessons I've learned.
1: There's One Republic. We're just getting the Tim Stone Show going. Would you looky what we've got here? Would you look at this? It's that new Taylor Swift song that's so good. Here's I Knew It, I Knew You.

There's Sabrina Carpenter. It is a hot day, but normal hot. We're through the insanity. It was extra, extra hot. Did you hear about the heat record at the Rough Rider game yesterday? They tied a record for hottest game since 1952.

That's Tyler Shaw. There's Run to You. What a big weekend. With Country Thunder, I have coworkers who are struggling, just barely hanging on today. I'm Tim Stone. I went to a wedding. This summer, I've actually got a bunch of weddings. It's strange. In your 20s, summer's full of weddings. 30s, less and less. In your 40s, you know what it is? It's those second marriages. So we've got a few of those coming up. This is one of those weddings where they had food trucks. Isn't that the best? You're sweating, the dance is winding down, and the food trucks pull up. Best night of your life. Here's 5 Seconds of Summer. Great song. This is Youngblood.

That's Torn on the Tim Stone Show. We're going to listen to Cameron Whitcomb now. Standout performance from Country Thunder this weekend. Creed was great. Everyone's saying Creed was great. There's just more buzz about Cameron Whitcomb. Did you see the video of him throwing a backflip? Big moment. That's a cool trick. If you can pull off a backflip and you happen to be on a stage in front of 20,000 people, that's a good time to throw it. It gets a reaction. This is Options. Here's Cameron Whitcomb. Is it-

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2: Only 28 today. You know it's been hot when 28's a relief. We are expecting rain tomorrow. Normal heat this week. Zed weather for wheatlandroofing.com.
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All right, that's Golden. This is the Tim Stone Show. Let's run some numbers. The Rough Riders won yesterday. They are 4-1. 4 wins, 1 loss. Rough Riders are really good again this year. Tornado count, 6. This weekend, 6 confirmed, 10 reported. Another wild weekend. Can we just get one thing at a time? It has to be hot and tornadoes. There's a weather record at the Rough Rider game yesterday. Here's Santa Monica. This is Theory of a Dead Man.

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1: You'll be able to watch Justin Bieber this Sunday, FIFA World Cup halftime. The show will begin around 1 o'clock our time. There are reports this morning that Justin Bieber and Shakira will somehow connect on stage. I'm all right with this.
2: That's what we were all hoping for, some sort of collaboration between these megastars.
3: I'd laugh if she was the one less lonely girl. Could you imagine Shakira? That would be funny.
1: It would be. And Taylor Swift and Travis Kelce stepped out for their first outing as husband and wife. They attended a wedding. Now, this heat wave is in the U.S. too, and Travis was cooling down. He was doing some shots and having a beer, and then he had an umbrella to try to shield himself from the heat. I mean, he's wearing a full-on suit at this outdoor wedding. It did look super spicy outside.
2: No public statements from those two since the wedding, though. They're just kind of doing their thing.
1: No statements, no photos, no videos, no nothing. I still continue to wait.

There's the momentum. Nonstop music. We've got the energy. We've got the attitude. It's all good. Nonstop great songs. Here's Rihanna on the Tim Stone Show.

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Charlotte Cardin. That's the way we touch. Rough Riders win. Did you hear? Riders won yesterday. They're doing great again this year. 4 wins, 1 loss. The World Cup is down to 4 countries. France and Spain, England and Argentina. Next game tomorrow.

0: 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Z99's Feature Pick.
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2: For the last few weeks, this song has slowly been climbing the chart. It is still outside the top 20 in Saskatchewan. Will it hit? Is it going to hit? 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

That's Stargazing on the Tim Stone Show. Here's Justin Bieber. Have you heard he's performing at the World Cup final game halftime show? Who do you got for this? France, Spain, England, or Argentina? We're down to the final four. Justin Bieber's performing with Shakira, Madonna, BTS, characters from Sesame Street, and the Muppets. Wow. What a lineup. Here's Daisies.

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2: An alarming few minutes for drivers on a busy LA freeway. Britney Spears spotted standing through the moonroof in the car that she was in, making its way through traffic. People were slamming on their brakes, very worried. She later addressed it on social media saying, "Hey, it's no big deal. I was just having fun."
3: Okay.
2: Oh, guys.
3: This
2: is not good. It's not good and not safe. Don't do this. Do not do this at home. And this might be fun. Canadian Bachelorette could be coming. Sources report that something was being filmed during Calgary Stampede. It looked like a potential group date. Like, multiple people say there was cameras. It looked like there was some kind of hosted television event occurring. And a lot say that, hey, maybe it's a Canadian version, or maybe it's a regular Bachelor Bachelorette and they had a date at Stampede, which would be super cool.
3: What would be the difference about a Canadian Bachelorette?
2: Just all Canadians, yeah.
3: We'd have looking to have a Canadian love spin on it. Like, they'd have to wear flannel every time.
2: Maybe.
4: Canadian tuxedos for their date. Having the romantic poutine.
2: Oh, now I want poutine.

There's Avril Lavigne. Okay, this song. We're all excited to play this song. It seems like everybody loves this song. If I ever hear this out in public, people are singing along with it. Young people, old people, everybody. This is Choosin' Texas. If I had to choose the song of the summer right now, I'd choose this one. Here's Ella Langley.

There's Shawn Mendes, Life of the Party. It's the Monday after Craven, and everyone's raving about how great Country Thunder was, even with the extreme heat. Creed was insane. Everyone's talking about Cameron Whitcomb, too. He threw a backflip. You seen that video going around? Oh, man, if you can throw a backflip and you're on stage in front of 20,000 people, that's a good time to do it. That really lit him up. I was at a wedding. I went to a wedding. There was a band playing, and actually they played a few songs by Creed, so everybody there felt like we were part of the fun, too. Creed has been more popular now than ever before. This is Somber with Back to Friends on the Tim Stone Show.

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2: Hot, but a little less. 28 degrees today. Rain tomorrow. We've stabilized. Normal hot this week. Zed weather for Action Sewer and Drain.
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16: All

Too sweet. That's Hozier. It's Tim Stone encouraging you to get outside this week. We got through the extreme heat. It's the middle of July. You know we'll look back and wish we did more in the middle of July. This is LMFAO to start 12 songs in a row. Let's go.

Because I do. That's Preston Pablo. What's big this week? World Cup will finish. There are four countries left. Next game tomorrow. There's France and Spain. There's England and Argentina. Who do you got? And then at the final game, they're expecting the halftime show to be the most watched event in human history. Bigger than the Super Bowl? Yes, they're saying a couple billion people will watch that halftime show with Justin Bieber. This is Need You Now on the Tim Stone Show.

0: What's trending with Shauna Foster.
1: You'll be able to watch Justin Bieber this Sunday, FIFA World Cup halftime. The show will begin around 1 o'clock our time. There are reports this morning that Justin Bieber and Shakira will somehow connect on stage. I'm all right with this.
2: That's what we were all hoping for, some sort of collaboration between these megastars.
3: I'd laugh if she was the one less lonely girl. Can you imagine Shakira? That would be funny.
1: It would be. And Taylor Swift and Travis Kelce stepped out for their first outing as husband and wife. They attended a wedding. Now, this heat wave is in the U.S. too, and Travis was cooling down. He was doing some shots and having a beer, and then he had an umbrella to try to shield himself from the heat. I mean, he's wearing a full-on suit at this outdoor wedding. It did look super spicy outside.
2: No public statements from those two since the wedding, though. They're just kind of doing their thing.
1: No statements, no photos, no videos, no nothing. I still continue to wait.

bass Ed Sheeran. We're playing new music right now on the Tim Stone Show, romantic music. Interest in this song is building. Momentum is growing. We get more and more requests for it every day. This is Risk It All. Here's Bruno Mars.

0: It's the Tim Stone Show. Here's Nikki. She's got her daughter Sam with her. Nikki, are you there?
1: Yes. So, we would like to request a song.
0: Okay. What were you guys thinking about?
1: I said Anything by Spice Girls because I feel like that will pump us up. But Sam, what would you like to listen to?
0: Yeah, Sam, what are you hoping for?
1: Spice Girls. Okay, Anything by Spice Girls.
0: All right. Here you go. Thanks for calling in.

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2: Is it a relapse if it's just a drink?

0: options.
1: That's Cameron Whitcomb. We're all buzzing about his set at Country Thunder. It was a highlight this weekend. Here's Michelle. She's a new fan of his. He's the best, isn't he, Michelle?
2: He is. I didn't really start liking him till like the last like few months, and I have just been addicted to his music.
1: Oh, well, welcome to the club. A lot of people are. What'd you think of the performance? Was it what you were hoping for?
2: Everything I've seen like on social media for his concerts, I was like, okay, this is what I'm expecting. This is what I want. That's exactly what I got.
1: Yeah, he delivered. So even with the heat, everybody's saying Craven was amazing this year. Remember 2 years ago, this was the headliner. Here's Luke Combs.

0: wanna dance alone.
1: Dance Alone, this Preston Pablo. Yesterday, the Rough Riders got a win. That's the fourth win for the Rough Riders. 35 degrees in the stands. It was one of the hottest football games in the history of the CFL. The other number that is notable is the number of tornadoes that touched down this weekend. Six. There were six confirmed and 10 reported. Hot, stormy, insane weather. This week, regular hot. Here's Pink with Just Like a Pill.

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0: 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Spectacular day to be by a pool. It is a pool day. Here is the number one song.
1: Number one where?
0: Number one in Saskatchewan. That's the important part. Just hit number one on SK20 this weekend. Does that mean it's the best song? I mean, it means it's pretty good. This is Dracula. Here are Tame Impala and Jenny.

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0: things that I've got.
1: That's Benson Boone on Zed. It is a spectacular summer day. We have this big prize to give away. Tickets for Post Malone in Edmonton. The show's on July 25th, really soon. This is an arena show, stadium. He's playing the football stadium, Commonwealth Stadium. So here's the contest. It's called Post It Malone. The Z99 street team has a life-size cutout of Post Malone. You find the street team, you take a picture, post it to your socials, and you could win. Post It Malone. Did you miss what I just said? Would you like more details? Go to Z99.com. Here are the Backstreet Boys.

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There's Marianas Trench. It is the day after Craven. Can you imagine the shape people are in trying to get home? The sunburns, the mud, oh, and the heat this weekend. Oh, it must be the worst hangover of all time. The dehydration. Oof. I quit drinking about 10 years ago. There's times like this where I go, I do not miss hangovers. But you're stronger because of it. If you got through the heat of this weekend, today must not feel so bad at all. That's what this song's about. You do difficult things, and you come out the other end a different person.

0: be May.
1: There's NSYNC. It's going to be a normal week. Normal hot. Things have stabilized. Not the intense heat and tornadoes. There were 6 tornadoes this weekend in Saskatchewan. 6 confirmed, 10 reported. Yesterday, the Rough Riders won. Record heat. It was one of the hottest football games in the history of the CFL. So that's 4 wins for the Rough Riders. 6 tornadoes on the weekend and about 25,000 sunburns at Craven. Here is Homewrecker. This is a great song by Somber.

Nice. That sounded real nice. That's nice. Isn't it awesome that it's the middle of July? To me, this is the peak of summer. Once you get into August, you start looking back and going, oh no. We're already in August. We're running out of summer. That feeling is a big part of August and then September. I mean, it's nice and everything, but that doesn't feel like summer. So I just don't want to look back at this time and think I could have done more. Do you know what I mean? Middle of July, you'll miss it when it's gone. You'll look back and think, I could have done more with the middle of July. Nice this week, not too hot. Let's get outside. This is Golden on the Tim Stone Show.

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4: It's the new song by Benson Boone, and it is a slow burn. It is a big buildup. I just want you to have an idea of what's on the way here. It's really emotional. It shows off what he can do with his voice. Let's see if you like the new song by Benson Boone. Here is Time of My Life.

That's Benson Boone. It's brand new music. Time of My Life. So it's not about a breakup. Might change the way the song sounds when you know it's not about a breakup. It's about missing loved ones when you're in life's happiest moments, when people have passed away and you just wish they could be here still. Definitely give it another listen knowing that, hey? Hard to judge a song like that on one listen. Let me know if you like it. It does get there. It takes a while. The buildup is long, man. This is what it feels like on the Tim Stone Show.

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Nice one. There's Eminem on the Tim Stone Show. So about mosquitoes, there are times this year when it feels like mosquitoes have never been worse. I've never heard of this happening before. Reduced visibility because of bugs. I was talking to Allison, a listener today. She's driving home from the cabin and had to pull over at every gas station on the way. Couldn't see. Couldn't see because of bugs. And you hit the windshield wipers, it just makes it worse. It just smears it around. So you got to pull over at every gas station. And even then, it's like 2 minutes later. They're so thick, you can hear them. Sounds like you're driving through rain. Here's Charlotte Carden, The Way We Touch

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0: Without you on the Tim Stone Show, it's been a day so nice, I wouldn't change a thing. The temp, the conditions, it's just been perfect. So a lot of buzz about Cameron Whitcomb after Country Thunder. Here's what he sounded like. Did you see that he pulled a backflip on stage and it just made everybody go bananas? We heard from someone who just recently became a fan of his. She thinks he's the best.
1: He is. I didn't really start liking him till like the last like few months, and I have just been addicted to his music.
0: This is Cameron Whitcomb. The people who like him even more. The people who didn't know him love him. Here's Quitter.

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This is Sophia Camara, Girls Like You. You know what it is? It's the middle of July, a part of the year we wish was longer. It's not, but we're here now. Summer at its peak, and we've got normal hot this week, not burst into flames if you walk outside hot. What I'm saying is we'll look back and think I should have done more when it was the middle of July. Let's do that. Here's Wake Me Up.

There's Avril on the Tim Stone Show. Went to a wedding at a nightclub this weekend. You ever done that? Wedding at a nightclub. It's my buddy's second marriage, so those second weddings are a little different. It was great. It was all under one roof. We were saying it's Taylor Swift style. Drink, ceremony, meal, dance. It's all under one roof. Oh, yeah, and everybody was pointing it out. Like, my friend that got married, he's been planning his wedding longer than Taylor Swift did. Of course, everybody's like, she copied him. This is her new song that's so good. I knew it. I knew you.

That's mine on the Tim Stone Show. This week, we get normal heat, a relief after what we went through. This week, World Cup, there's four countries left. Next game tomorrow, France versus Spain. And then there's Argentina versus England. The thing about World Cup, they keep telling us about this halftime show for the final match. The Weeknd and Rihanna were added to the list today. So it's Justin Bieber, Shakira, Madonna, BTS, The Weeknd, Rihanna, plus characters from The Muppet Show and Sesame Street. And the thing about this halftime show, they keep on saying that it has to be short. It can't be more than 11 minutes long. And they just keep on announcing more names. Like, Rihanna's going to get, what, 30 seconds? They say it'll be the most watched event in human history. Billions will tune in. Here's Ordinary. They say...

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There's Shaboozy. Hey, who's cutting grass tonight? Prayers for us. The mosquitoes are serious. A few weeks ago, we heard they're worse than they've ever been. And then they got worse, and then they got worse. I have a friend who was driving home from the cabin this weekend. Visibility was reduced from the bugs. Couldn't see. He hit the wipers, and it just gets worse. Like, actually could not see. Had to pull over at every gas station to use the squeegee. These bugs. I'm determined to get those straight lines, though. When I cut the grass, I'm just going to cover myself in the spray and get those perfect lines. This is Titanium. Here's Sia. Great song.

That's Preston Pablo on Zed. You are going to win these Post Malone tickets. We're giving away a bunch. It's a huge show, stadium show. Post Malone, Edmonton, Commonwealth Stadium on the 25th. Okay, for the next 2 weeks, we're giving away tickets every day. The contest is called Post-It Malone. We got a life-size cutout of Post Malone. You get your picture with that and post it to your socials, Post-It Malone. That's how you win. More details are at Z99.com. Who wants Post Malone tickets? Z99.com. 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